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It's Brooklyn on your Friday night. I hope you are having a good one. We'll be chatting with each other until 10 o'clock. Here is Shaken Stevens. It's This Old House on the Raven.

0: It's Jamiroquai in Virtual Insanity. You're listening to the Raven Radio Network. Tonight, I want to know, where did you get stuck? What is the story behind that? I luckily haven't really been like stuck anywhere. I think the most I've ever been was like at one point when I was living at home, everyone's cars were always parked in the driveway and I would always get home first. Then everyone, you know, they're parking everywhere around me. And then if I wanted to get out, I would have to ask everybody to get out and move their cars. And I do remember everyone being annoyed at me because it's like maybe 5 o'clock. Everyone's now, you know, winding down in the house. They're getting ready to just zen out. And I'm like, hey, I need you to move your car. And the amount of times that I would just be throwing the keys, be like, here, do it. That's usually how it ended up. So let me know, where did you get stuck? You can tell me the story at 780-496-7717.
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It's L King, X's and O's right here on the Raven Radio Network. Coming up tomorrow, it is the 10th annual Cheryl's Run. That is at Sir Wilfrid Laurier Park in Edmonton. It's going to start at 9:30 a.m. That is when your registration will start. You can either choose to do a 5K by running or walking it. If you know anything about Sean Burke, he loves a good run. He tends to do 10Ks a lot, and maybe you want to challenge yourself and

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It's Brooklyn on your Friday night. I hope you are having a good one. Here's Rad, You're in Love on the Raven.

0: Vertical Horizon, best I ever had right here on the Raven Radio Network. Tonight, I want to know, where did you get stuck? Annette texted in. She said, I got stuck on the carousel ride at West Emden Mall. When the ride stopped, the horse I was on, it didn't lower. I saw my family get off and they thought I was already off, but no, there I was laughing so hard because my tiny legs could not reach the floor. So my kids told the operator and he laughed along with me and then lowered me to safety. At least it was that kind of ride and not anything more terrifying. And I'm glad that you were able to laugh about that. So let me know, where did you get stuck? You can share me your story at 780-496-7717.
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7: September 30th is Truth and Reconciliation Day. 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
8: 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Break my-

The National Day for Truth and Reconciliation, that is happening on Wednesday, September 30th. And within the city of Edmonton, we have the High Level Bridge. If you didn't know, they have some beautiful lights that are always on display. And for Wednesday, that night, it will be lit up orange for Truth and Reconciliation. So make sure to take a little drive downtown Edmonton when it's dark so you can see the High Level Bridge lit up in orange. Here's Kim Mitchell. I'm a Wild Party on The Raven.

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0: It's Lifehouse hanging by a moment. You're listening to the Raven Radio Network. Coming up on Wednesday at Heritage Park in Stony Plain, they are holding their event called Together for Reconciliation. It will start at 10 a.m. They're going to have a ton of presentations that are engaging. They will have live music by Lee Sterling John Band and reconciliation moments from community members. And it's also giving you the opportunity to share Bannequin tea in the spirit of reconciliation. They ask that you wear your orange shirt and be ready to reflect, listen, and learn as we work together to build a future based on understanding and unity. You can get all the details up on our website.
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2: 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Kagwispanititawan. 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

listening to the Raven Radio Network. It's Brooklyn on your Friday night. We are halfway through the show. We'll be chatting with each other until 10 o'clock. Here is Aerosmith. It's Love in an Elevator on the Raven.

0: That is such a good song. It's JoJo, Too Little, Too Late, right here on the Raven Radio Network. Tonight, we are talking about the time that you got stuck. What is your story? We got a text in from Tammy, and this is hardcore. Maybe one of my worst fears ever. She texted in and said, on a roller coaster, the brakes seized and wouldn't work. We didn't make it to the top of one of the hills, and we started going backwards, then forwards, then backwards. It was like we were on a pendulum for about 30 minutes until we came to a stop, and the firefighters had to come and take us down one by one. Tammy, I hope you got some sort of reimbursement from that, because that would make me never want to go on a roller coaster ever again. I hope you are okay and are still willing to go on a couple rides. So where did you get stuck? You can tell me your story at
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0: It's AC/DC Rock and Roll Train right here on the Raven Radio Network. Coming up on Wednesday, that is the National Day for Truth and Reconciliation, and the Bent Arrow Traditional Healing Society in Edmonton, they will be holding an event that day. It's going to start in the morning at 9:30 a.m. in their gymnasium. If you do not know where their building is, it is just off 85th Street. So yeah, again, it is going to start at 9:30 in the morning with a breakfast. Around 10, they will be doing a smudge and prayer. Now, this year, their theme is honoring the walk of healing through stories. So you'll be asked to partake in a breakout session with storytelling on the past and future of Indigenous peoples here on Turtle Island. Again, that is happening at the Bent Arrow Gym here in Edmonton on Wednesday, starting at 9:30.
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2: 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Hakinane was dit. It is a good morning. Hakinane was dit. It is a good night. Hahebine was dit. It is a good night. Hahebine was dit.
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Beat our

First, wow. I guess that's a boogie, the life we love to live. And the second one, that's easy. That's all the many more things we have to give. Remember, the third one is the rhythm, and it's still strange. And that's just a preview of the things you're gonna get.

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This is our last hour together. I hope you have been having a great Friday night. You can always let me know what you plan to get up to at 780-496-7717. Here's Semisonic Closing Time on the Raven.

0: It's Mr. Big Wild World right here on the Raven Radio Network. Tonight we are talking about the time that we got stuck. Where did it happen? How did it happen? Maybe it's even a why. Like, why did you get stuck? We have been having some really, I hate to say it, really funny stories, and I would love to hear yours. So share it with me. Where did you get stuck? How did you get stuck? Share it with me at 780-496-7717.
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If you're looking to do some local shopping, coming up this weekend at the Beaumont Community Center, it's their fall market. It's going to kick off tomorrow at 10 a.m. It is free admission to get on in, and then you get to shop your heart out from all local makers. Now, if you can't go tomorrow, again, it is happening on Sunday at the Beaumont Community Center. Here's Snap, it's Rhythm is a Dancer on The Raven.

0: It's the Foo Fighters right here on the Raven Radio Network. Coming up on Wednesday, it is the National Day for Truth and Reconciliation in Fort Edmonton Park. They are going to be opening up at 9:30 on Wednesday to come together in reflection and respect for National Day for Truth and Reconciliation. They will be having an opening ceremony where they honor survivors, their families, and the children who never returned home, while reminding us of our shared responsibility to listen, learn, and walk the path of reconciliation together. That is all coming up on Wednesday, and it is just one of the events going on for the National Day for Truth and Reconciliation. You can find a ton of more events up on our website.
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A little Bobby Brown on a Friday night, my prerogative. This is The Lowdown on the Raven Radio Network. Hello and Tatsy, everyone. It is Daryl joining you on this Friday night. I hope everyone had such a great week and is enjoying their evening so far. Appreciate you. I will be with you over the next couple of hours, right until that clock strikes midnight. And we've got nothing but straight hip-hop and rap music as this show has taken on a life of its own, and I love it. So I hope you join me as we get set to officially kick off this weekend in the best way possible. Here's 50 Cent. It's Window Shopper. 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

0: 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You can go ahead and download that on the Google Play Apple App Store and take us wherever you go. Now, this weekend, there is a whole lot going on event-wise, but then also on September 30th, that, of course, is the National Day for Truth and Reconciliation. So there's a number of events going on all across the province, north and south, in so many different communities. I'm just going to quickly share a few events. We'll start in the capital region. If you're in St. Albert, or if you're in Spruce Grove, Stony Plain, or in Edmonton, there are a number of events going on September 30th for the National Day for Truth and Reconciliation. And if you're in southern Alberta, in that Calgary area, there is an Orange Shirt Day Run Walk that is taking place on September 30th. There's also an Every Child Matters community walk on September 29th as well. So if you're looking for an event for the National Day for Truth and Reconciliation, you can head over to our website. We got you covered for northern and southern Alberta. 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

A little NWA straight out of Compton, an all-time classic. I think that's pretty fair to say. You're listening to The Lowdown. It's Daryl with you on a Friday night where we're playing nothing but hip-hop and rap music this evening. So I hope you guys enjoy this new show as it's slowly taking on its own identity, and I absolutely love it. We're working through adding some new stuff and new music, and I really think this show has just gotten into a spot where everybody enjoys it. And if you enjoy it, please let me know. Give me a text, 780-496-7717. Let's keep the great tunes pumping. Here's Ice Cube and Friday. It is a Friday. This is The Lowdown on The Raven.

0: Return of the Mac by Mark Morrison here on The Lowdown. That track, one of the best pop songs of all time. And that's not just me saying it. That is on the Billboard magazine 500 best pop songs of all time when they came out with that list in 2023. It's also on the top songs of the 90s, released just a few years ago as well. The song came out in March of 1996, and it is platinum in like so many different countries. It became a hit first in Australia and Europe, entering top 10 in multiple countries over there as well, reaching number 2 on the Billboard Hot 100. It was Mark Morrison's highest charting hit. And if you're wondering where the sample for the song came from, the beat is from the song Genius of Love by American band Tom Tom Club. Games by Chucky Booker is also sampled, and a couple fragments by ESG, Cerrone, and The Treacherous Three as well. So one of those songs that just turns into a life of its own. It's one of those tracks that's so good, and we got so many songs like this on a Friday night. So don't go anywhere. We got a whole lot more. You're listening to The Lowdown on The Raven.
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Young MC, Bust a Move on the Raven Radio Network. That track, one we can all recognize. I think it's been used in a lot of TV shows and movies as well. But we got a whole lot more songs that have been used in TV shows, movies, and just straight up great songs. So this one, I have been blasting it nonstop this week. I'm glad we got it in the show. It's Migos and T-Shirt on the low.

0: It is a weeping and a mourning and a natural thing. It is a weeping and a mourning and a natural thing. It is a weapon comes to the mic song within the champion song.
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0: Drake's Whisper My Name. This is the Lowdown on the Raven Radio Network. It is a Friday night, and we are just playing some fantastic tunes tonight. I'm having a whole lot of fun, and I hope you are as well. Really appreciate you joining me here. Tomorrow, also, I want to make a mention. I said there's a lot of events going on this weekend. The Edmonton Elks Indigenous Night, that is taking place in Edmonton. They are taking on, it is the Hamilton Tiger Cats. So the game starts at 5 p.m. If you wanted to check that one out, they're going to have orange jerseys for the pregame, and they're going to be auctioned off in support of Indigenous charities. And also tomorrow, which happens to be Saturday, it is Radio Bingo on our sister station CFWE. So if you wanted to play a little bingo on the radio and maybe win some money as well, that is definitely an option. So there's a whole lot going on. You can check out our event page for something in Northern Alberta, something in Southern Alberta. 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Hopefully the weather stays okay for most of the activities, so we'll keep our fingers crossed for that. 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
9: Okay, I was gone for a minute, but I'm back now. Sit the f*** back down. Sit like everybody nowadays, Hollywood. Oh, it's like that now? I'ma show you mother how to act now. I'ma show them how to act.

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Everybody love, everybody know.

Was anybody else singing that as best they possibly could? That's one of my favorite tracks. I can almost do word for word, bar for bar on that one. One of my favorites from Kendrick Lamar, Humble. You heard it here on The Lowdown, where we got nothing but straight hip hop, straight rap music. And I'm having a whole lot of fun. Hope you are too. Let's keep the enjoyment going. Here's Schoolboy Q, Man of the Year, on The Lowdown on the radio.

0: Whip It by the Treacherous Three on the Lowdown. It is Daryl with you on a Friday night, and unfortunately, that is going to be our final song together. I got to head on out of here. But thank you so much for making me a part of your day and a part of your evening and being a part of my evening as well. I hope you had a whole lot of fun. I know I did. Whatever you're up to tonight into this weekend, hope you have a lovely, safe, and fantastic time. I will be back next Friday for another edition of The Lowdown, where we can listen to hip-hop and rap music. But if you want other great music as well, my show during the week, you can tune in 2 to 6, Monday to Friday. It's a whole lot of fun, lots of rock and roll on that one. So depending on your music taste, hopefully we got you covered all week long until we can see each other again next Friday night for the hip-hop. Thank you so much, everyone. Keep it locked right here all weekend long to the Raven Radio Network.
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on fire. 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

0: 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It's not worth it.
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0: Just getting that message out there that drinking and driving does kill, and it does. To me, it's such a simple thing. Don't drink and drive. It just is not worth it.
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1: 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Kisig anima. 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That is a star. Acha kusana. That is a star. Acha kusana.
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1: I've heard people say that too much of anything is not good for you, baby. 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
2: The first memorial round dance for the late Aaron and Justine McGilvery is coming up October 2nd in Saddle Lake. Your MCs are Elmer Rattlesnake and Ben Cardinal. The pipe ceremony and feast start at 5 and the round dance will follow. And a midnight lunch will be served as well. If you'd like some more information, you're asked to contact Johnny McGilvery at 780-547-9901. And the Climb On Country Market and Trade Show is coming up October 3rd and 4th. On Saturday, it's 10 to 5, Sunday, 10 till 3. It's happening at 1-514-23 Highway 60 in Parkland County, just 5 minutes west of Edmonton and Devon. Entry is free, and it's a fundraiser for Pets in Need Alberta. 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
4: This is Daniel Barker Trobley down here at Sir Wilfrid Laurier Park for the 10th annual Cheryl's Run event as we are on location here for the 26th here. And of course, we're down here at the River Valley here in Edmonton in support of the Awasik Indigenous Health Program at the Stollery Children's Hospital in connections with Cheryl's Run. Now, the past 10 years, this event has put on some of the best runners here of all across YEG coming together in support and the cause for Cheryl's Run here in Laurier Park. And that's taking place right here in the beautiful Muskwachi-Wasahiga Beaver Hills House in Edmonton for the 10th annual Cheryl's Run event.
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9: 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Singer-songwriter Robin Banks is in the spotlight. Sonny Boy Williamson, too, has the Lee Oscar Harmonica's Classic Cut from 1955.
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1: This is Daniel Barker Trolley down here at Sir Wilfrid's Laurier Park for the 10th annual Cheryl's Run event happening here in beautiful Edmonton, Alberta. And I got a chance to chat with here Colette and Norma from Cheryl's Run. And how does it feel to be here for the 10th annual event celebrating 10 years of this amazing run here in Edmonton?
2: It's kind of emotional. Like, 10 years is pretty big. Like, we've been doing this over the years and the numbers have grown. Like, it's just, you know, we're supporting the AWASIC program. It's just, it's awesome.
1: And Norma, I thank you for that, Norma. And Colette, you know, you're the stepmom to Cheryl, who is the person who has been inspired by this event here and focused on her. What would she say seeing 10 years of this amazing run here if she was here today?
3: I think Cheryl would be so impressed, so amazed. She'd laugh, and she had the most amazing laugh. It would make everybody in the room laugh with her. So she would be incredibly touched and happy, I think, is a good word to say. Yeah.
1: And when you get to see community members coming on out in honor and, of course, in celebration, but also for a good message, what comes to mind for you?
3: I just think it's phenomenal the way people just meld together, and we're all out here for one purpose, and that's to support the AWASIC program at the University Hospital. And, you know, it's all about the kids, and it's about creating memories and creating just fabulous times, right? And that's what Cheryl's Run is about. We've made a huge success out of something that started over at kitchen table.
1: And over 10 years ago, and you guys can come on down if you guys want to enjoy it on the run. Come on down to Laurier Park for the 10th annual Cheryl's Run event here at Laurier Park.
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1: This is Daniel Barker Trombley down here at Laurier Park for the 10th annual Cheryl's Run event, and they're going to be commencing here very shortly. But I have the honor and privilege of being joined alongside
2: Jennifer Millsap with the Wasisic Indigenous Health Program. I'm the team lead here.
1: And how does it feel to be a part of Cheryl's Run with this event in correlation with Wasisic?
2: It's just such a wonderful honor to be here today, and we really do count on our donors and our foundation and the Stollery Hospital here. So it's a real honor to be here today and be able to join and be here, yeah.
1: And when you see community members coming out here and supporting Cheryl's Run, Wasisic, and just coming together and just being active and also just being able to go towards this cause, what comes to mind for you?
2: It's really about creating a safe space for the Indigenous families and patients who come to the Stollery, and some of them come from really far away in remote rural communities. And, you know, when they come to the hospital, they don't really even have never maybe seen a hospital with or a place with two floors, let alone even an elevator. So being able to create that safe space for the families and have Bannock days every second week there on our fourth floor there at the Stollery, it just means a lot to us.
1: And, you know, when I think about stuff like this, I always think of, Akamamuk, which is perseverance, and seeing the perseverance throughout everybody that participates through this event is truly something amazing. And that's what's going to be happening here today at Laurier Park for the 10th annual Cheryl's Run event in support of the Children's Stollery Hospital for the Wasisic Indigenous Health Program.
3: I'm William Prince, and I'm proud to be a part of A Day to Listen in partnership with the Gord Downie and Chani Wenjack Fund. 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
2: This is Daniel Barker Trombley down here at Laurier Park for the 10th annual Cheryl's Run event that is happening here. And the first race will kick off at 10 o'clock. And, of course, I'm joined alongside Billy. And, Billy, how's it feel to be down here at Laurier Park for Cheryl's Run?
3: Yeah, I'm here volunteering with the Windbreakers. We are an all-Indigenous youth running team.
2: And talk about Windbreakers and how does it feel to be involved with this event here this year?
3: Yeah, so I got involved with Windbreakers because my son joined the team. He loves to run, but this is about running in a non-competitive environment, and it's also about culture. And so this is a program based out of St. Albert that he joined a couple of years ago. And yeah, now I come and volunteer with the team and run with the team and keep the kids together and encourage them. And yeah, today I get to lead the smudge to start us off.
2: And when you get to look around and you see that, you know, there's so much community that's being represented in the park, what comes to mind for you when you see youth even getting involved, like you mentioned your son as well, in a very beautiful cause of Cheryl's Run celebrating 10 years this year?
3: Yeah, I think it's really remarkable that, you know, these youth, these Indigenous youth get to be a part of races like this, who are, this race is also raising money for an incredible cause, the Awassasak Stollery Program, and they get to be here. I'm wearing ribbon skirts to run. We see ribbon skirts all around us. We see our culture represented around us, our languages, and I think that is really cool for the kids to see their culture in this environment. And again, this is a place where we are connecting with our Indigenous community, but also our broader Edmonton non-Indigenous community.
2: Well, thank you so much for taking the time with me here. And of course, the 10th annual Cheryl's Run will be commencing here in Laurier Park, down here in the city of Edmonton, celebrating 10 years of community and support towards the Stollery Children's Hospital.
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2: The first memorial round dance for the late Aaron and Justine McGilvery is coming up October 2nd in Saddle Lake. Your MCs are Elmer Rattlesnake and Ben Cardinal. 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And a midnight lunch will be served as well. If you'd like some more information, you're asked to contact Johnny McGilvery at 780-547-9901. And the Climb On Country Market and Trade Show is coming up October 3rd and 4th. On Saturday, it's 10 to 5, Sunday 10 till 3. It's happening at 1-514-23 Highway 60 in Parkland County, just 5 minutes west of Edmonton and Devon. 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

0: I'm William Prince, and I'm proud to be a part of A Day to Listen in partnership with the Gord Downie and Chani Wenjack Fund. 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

Thanks for joining us on the Raven Radio Network. My name is Sarah Scott. Happy Saturday. It is officially the fall season. I love fall. I am a fall girly, so I'm here for this. Well, I hope your weekend is starting off great. Thanks for joining us. It is the James Gang Funk number 49 on the Raven.

0: What toys did you grow up with, and which toys do you think are still iconic to this day? There are the Smashing Pumpkins on the Raven and the National Toy Hall of Fame in New York. They have announced 12 finalists for its class of 2026. Now, these finalists, they include Tickle Me Elmo, Bingo, the Playground Slide, Care Bears, Yahtzee, Mahjong, and the Pokemon Trading Card Game. Pretty good contenders right there. Now, also in the running are Bop It, Monster High Dolls, Polly Pocket, Mousetrap, and Sorry. I definitely had Polly Pockets. Those are iconic. So voting closed yesterday, and three winners are going to be announced in November. So who do you think is going to be in the class of 2026 for the National Toy Hall of Fame?
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Jan Arden on The Raven. Today is September 26th, and it marks the harvest moon, the gorgeous full moon that occurs close to the autumn equinox. So look up tonight. It's Dr. Hook, When You're in Love with a Beautiful Woman on The Raven.

0: NSYNC, It's Gonna Be Me on The Raven. The Rubaboo Arts Festival is back for another year of arts, laughter, and culture this upcoming week. So on Wednesday, September 30th, starting at 5, Beaver Hills House Park will become a setting for You Are Loved. Celebrate it! This is a gorgeous free public gathering that is presented by the Rubaboo Indigenous Arts Festival. Now, this event is going to be a wonderful blend of live music. There will be visual art, an artisan market, food vendors, prizes, and of course, the community spirit that we all love. You're going to be able to enjoy Kaylee Cardinal, Donita Large, Northside Baby, Jay Gilday, DJ Cookum, and many, many more. It's going to be such a great day. So The Raven and our sister station, CFWE, will be live on location that evening. 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

thanks for joining us on The Raven. There are the cars. And speaking of cars, the other day I had to use Google Maps, and the Google Maps voice changed on me. I did not mind that robotic lady's voice. It was comforting. It got me where I needed to go. And now it is a new lady's voice. And it is a nice, calming voice, but it's just not the same. I mean, I'm good with change, but sometimes it is the Ramones. I want to be sedated on the Raven.

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It's the Allman Brothers Band, Ramblin' Man on the Raven.

0: to see you at Frog Lake First Nations this afternoon. There are Spice Girls on the Raven and happening until 10 o'clock tonight. It is the Frog Lake First Nations 2026 powwow. It is a full day competition celebration. Now it is all about celebrating 150 years of Treaty 6. Honoring the past, celebrating the future. It is at Six Chiefs Cultural Grounds. Dance categories and prizes are going to be there. 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
7: 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Singer-songwriter Robin Banks is in the spotlight. Sonny Boy Williamson, too, has the Lee Oscar Harmonica's classic cut from 1955.
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Yeah, there are the Beatles on the Raven. And somebody actually did a study on which Beatle played the most guitar in the band on their tracks. Turns out George Harrison played guitar on a massive 189 Beatles tracks. That's 88% of the band's official released output. That is a lot of guitar. That is so cool, though. It is Trooper. We are here for a good time on the Raven Radio Network.

0: Sublime, What I Got on the Raven. And do you also maybe feel that Pokemon is kind of having a bit of a popularity resurgence again? I mean, it never really went anywhere and it's always been popular, but it's kind of coming back in a different way again. I don't mind this, but I found this story where a rare Pokemon Pikachu Illustrator card has sold for a whopping $5 million at auction. That is a whopping amount of money for a card. Now, the card did go for $4 million at Heritage Auctions in Texas, with the buyer's premium pushing the final price to $5 million. Wild. I mean, I guess gotta catch them all just became gotta insure them all, because that's a lot of money.
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2: 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Wasu squan. Sunshine. Wasu squan. It is sunny. Saga still. It is sunny. Saga still.
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My name is Sarah. Happy Saturday. I hope you are enjoying your weekend. 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

0: You gotta be. It is Desiree on the Raven. Now, on Wednesday, as we know, it is National Day for Truth and Reconciliation, also known as Orange Shirt Day. There are many events that are going to be happening around Alberta, and we're going to be talking about them, of course, and we hope you're able to make it to at least one. Now, here's one you got to know about for sure. It is the Indigenous Runners Alliance annual Orange Shirt Day Run and Walk. It is from 11 a.m. to 4 p.m. at North Glenmore Park in Calgary. It's all ages and it is free, and you're going to be able to choose from the 2.15 kilometer kids or elder walk, 5 kilometer run and walk, or a 10 kilometer run and walk. 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

Park, These Dreams on the Raven Radio Network, broadcasting out of Edmonton at 83.9 and out of Calgary at 88.1 FM HD3. My name is Sarah. Happy Saturday. I can't believe we're almost at the end of the month. Where did it go? I feel like, you know, August went by really quickly, but September is going 70 in a 35 miles an hour zone. It is Boston, Peace of Mind on the Raven.

0: Annie Lennox on The Raven. And are you looking for the perfect album for that late night drive, the parking lot spiral, and the I'm not hungry, I'm just getting fries emotional breakdown? Wendy's might just have that album for you. So Wendy's just dropped an emo album, and it's actually legit. So Songs to Listen To in a Wendy's Parking Lot is out now. And I mean, it's full of lines like, "Square burgers saved my soul. She said she didn't want fries. She lied. And it's not a phase. It's a 10-piece nug." Real emo, real musicians are actually on this, and real feelings about Frosties. You can listen to it now.
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2: Hey, this is Jackson down here at Commonwealth Stadium for the 5th annual Edmonton Elks Indigenous Night happening here. Kickoff is 5 o'clock, but there's lots happening throughout the game. First off, over 300 Indigenous youth and volunteers going to be flown in from northern communities to the game, courtesy of the Exchange Income Corporation, which is just absolutely amazing. Also, orange shirts featuring the club's Indigenous logo, those are going to be handed out at the Brick Kids Center prior to the game. It's also going to be an awesome halftime show from the Dancing Cree. So lots to take in, not just football tonight. This is Jackson here at Commonwealth Stadium for the Edmonton Elks Indigenous Celebration.
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4: The first memorial round dance for the late Aaron and Justine McGilvery is coming up October 2nd in Saddle Lake. Your MCs are Elmer Rattlesnake and Ben Cardinal. The pipe ceremony and feast start at 5 and the round dance will follow. And a midnight lunch will be served as well. If you'd like some more information, you're asked to contact Johnny McGilvery at 780-547-9901. And the Climb On Country Market and Trade Show is coming up October 3rd and 4th. On Saturday, it's 10 to 5, Sunday, 10 till 3. It's happening at 1-514-23 Highway 60 in Parkland County, just 5 minutes west of Edmonton and Devon. 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

0: You can get your steps in and acknowledge a very important day at the same time. There's Def Leppard on the Raven, and the 6th annual Orange Shirt Day Run and Walk is going to be taking place tomorrow at Kinsmen Park in Edmonton. So this event is really aiming to bring everyone together through movement, through ceremony and remembrance, and of course, learning. Now, you can do either a 2.15 kilometer, 5 kilometer, or 10 kilometer route through the beautiful Edmonton River Valley. So this is organized by the Indigenous Runners Alliance, and it is supported by the City of Edmonton, and it is community-led. It is to honor the survivors of residential schools and the children who never returned home. So they're wanting to create a space for healing and connection in advance of the National Day for Truth and Reconciliation on Wednesday, September 30th. So for more details on the Orange Shirt Day Run happening tomorrow, you can visit our news page on ravenradio.ca.
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2: Hey, this is Jackson once again down here at Commonwealth Stadium for the Edmonton Elks Indigenous Celebration happening tonight. I mentioned there's a few things happening here tonight. Other things include the Elks are going to be wearing orange jerseys in warm-up, and those jerseys, they're going to be signed and auctioned off. We also have the anthem, which will be a mix of both English and Cree by singer Aurora Roan. Then finally, the Indigenous Makers Market, which takes place inside the indoor field house until 6 o'clock. There's so much fun to be had down here in terms of the game, as well as the Indigenous Celebration. This is Jackson down here at Commonwealth Stadium for the Edmonton Elks 2026 Indigenous Celebration.
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12: Whoa, I gotta put some money on the game tonight.

The Human League and Don't You Want Me, and it's Saturday with Sean. Hope you're doing fantastic. This hour, a little bit everything from Alanis, The Sheepdog, Sheryl Crow, and Oasis. From his solo album, my first ever piece of vinyl in like 77, 78? Gene Simmons, See You Tonight. 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

0: Alanis Morissette, it's called You Learn. This is the Raven Radio Network, and it's Sean, and that's life, right? You live and you learn. You try something new. If it backfires, you're like, okay, I won't try that again. If it works, you're like, hey, I'm on to something new. Well, I came across something on Twitter the other day, and I want to run this by you. It's from an account called Dad Jokes. And it says, husbands, if your wife does something wrong, what you should do is explain to her how your mom used to do it.
1: Oh, yeah, you should do that.
0: She'll appreciate your advice and strive to do it as she did.
1: Oh, sure, she will. Yeah. Ooh, sure. Oh. I'm feeling frosty just hearing this. Go ahead. Keep going. Keep going.
0: No, I read that and went, oh, my gosh, could you imagine?
1: Oh, you go ahead and imagine. I can just imagine the result.
0: Oh, yeah.
1: I wouldn't try that if I were you, Sean.
0: Okay, I'm just inquiry. You know, I have moments where I'm like, maybe that is the way to do it.
1: Really, really bad advice. Okay. That is really bad.
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Oh, wouldn't that be nice? I can't play. You can. 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Buy some cards. Maybe some snacks. And then join the fun. 98.5 CFWE. Start time is 6. These are the Sheepdogs on the Raven Radio Network.

0: Every day is a winding road. It's Sheryl Crow. This is the Raven Radio Network, and it's Sean. And hey, you thinking about a movie this weekend? My mom and my wife went and saw Practical Magic 2 the other day, said it was really good. Spider-Man, whatever the newest one is crushing box office records all over the place. And I'm hearing some good things about Resident Evil. There's a new Resident Evil movie. Apparently it's fairly good. I love the video game. All the way back to the PS1. Loved the video game. But when you go to a movie, there are a few things that can annoy some. For example,
1: people with their phones.
0: Okay, well, you can go with phones, sure. But also having to go to the toilets during the movie.
1: Okay.
0: Right, you're watching a movie, you're right into it, and you're like, oh, gosh, I gotta go to the... Did you know there's an app? It's called Run Pee, and it tells you the best time to leave your seat during a movie so you can go, you won't miss anything, and it syncs up with the movie, it counts down to a suitable time to go to the bathroom, and then when you get back, it tells you what you missed. It's called Run Pee.
1: How about not get any pop? Okay, how about not buy pop?
0: Okay, so I didn't download it then. Fine.
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10: 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Sonny Boy Williamson, too, has the Lee Oscar Harmonica's Classic Cut from 1955.
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Don't Go Away, it's Oasis, and they're heading out on tour in 2027. I'm just looking at the tour schedule. Yeah, there's a few dates in the U.S., the most across the pond, don't you know? What a show that'd be, though. Wow. It's Sean, and this is Deep Purple, Smoke on the Water. 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